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2: About the second side of game. You know what I'm talking about. Just let me know if you wanna go to that whole mile on the range. They got a lot of nice girls.

0: 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Well, I guess she's doing fine.
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0: Listen.

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You gotta go somewhere.